washed away. 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

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The clearing stood still. White dust covered the ground. He'd only managed some words, but I've proven them true. It's not where things come from.

It could be you. It's a sky blue sky. Satellites are out tonight. Let X equal

this book would be thick enough to stun an ox. 'Cause I can see the future, and it's a place about 70 miles east of here, where it's lighter

hardly needed to stop illegal download. Once purchased, these messages will be removed. Thank you.

0: Rush wearing number 9, attacking as we want. Referee to Clive Thomas, the man who was involved in that controversial incident.
1: Dalglish, ball into the 2-4. It's there! Oh, beautiful running net by Dalglish. Dalglish at his best. Dalglish, sharp as an eagle. 3 strides, bang with his right foot. Liverpool 1.

me gentlemen, I would like to inform you how dangerous these bachelors are to our wives at home when we are at work. As you know, we Africans live together in crowded houses. You may meet different persons having strange characters, different skills and ranks. It is here where you will get wide experienced bachelors whose main aims are to ruin some people's families. First of all, at the end of the month, when the bachelor gets his salary, he keeps 160 shillings aside, 100 shillings note, and 60 shillings in loose notes. Now, he waits until the middle of the month, when everybody's dead broke. When he sees your wife going to the market, he gives her the 100 note to buy him 1 kilo of meat. As your wife gets him the change and his meat, he takes the notes only and tells her to keep the coins. Later, he goes to a nearby shop for a change. After taking 10 shillings from the 60 shillings he had kept aside, he then adds the money to the 90 shillings balance he had before to make it 100 shillings. Then he tells the shopkeeper to give him 100 solid notes, which he keeps for the following day's trick. The following day, when your wife goes to the market again, he gives her 100 shillings notes to buy him a 1/2 kilo of sugar this time. As you may have a very kind wife, she may not refuse your neighbor's request. When she comes back with the sugar together with the balance, "Keep change, madam," says the bachelor. The following day, "Keep change, madam." Every now and then, "Keep change, madam." Every now and then, "Keep change, madam." The sixth day, "Keep change, madam." Oh, your wife then falls in love with the crooked bachelor. She begins to think that this man must be very rich. If not, he must be earning a bigger salary than my husband. Look, it is at the middle of the month when everybody is bankrupt, yet he keeps on producing hundreds daily. I must befriend this guy. Madam, don't you think that this guy has made a fool of you by deceiving you with the very 60 bob which he kept aside mainly for luring you? Now you have lowered your husband's dignity and spoiled your name as well.